0: And the payoff pitch fouled out at home plate. We'll stay 3-2. Good battle here between Jenkins and Laufer. Back in the box is Jenkins. Laufer with the 3-2 offering. And reaching out and poking it into right field. And coming on strong for the play is Paintsville. Nice job by Short out in right field. Three up, three down. We'll go to the bottom of the second inning. No score here on K94.7.
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0: Batters 6, 7, and 8 in the Paintsville order do appear in the bottom of the second inning. There's no score between the Tigers of Paintsville and the visiting Floyd Central Jaguars. Third baseman Cruz Howell will lead things off for the Tigers. Left-handed batter, pitch from Gibson is popped up on the infield. Jenkins at shortstop wants it and's got it. One pitch and one out. That'll bring up Dixon Kinchelo, shortstop for the Tigers. A cool night for baseball here in Paintsville. And showing bunt, pulling it back, ball one to Kinchelo, batting 286, has 18 hits, 12 RBIs. He scored 14 runs on the year. Squares the bunt again, and that one in there for a strike, 1-1. Kinchelo pitched last night. Or actually in the Tigers' last game, excuse me, back on earlier this week, a loss to Perry Central. That went off the plate for a ball, 2-1, kind of got beat around a little bit. Paintsville losing to North Bullitt, 11-3, and Corbin 2-0 on Saturday. That went in there for a strike, 2-2. He did have a nice day at the plate, 1-for-3 out of RBI in that 10-6 loss at Perry Central back on Monday. A 2-2 is low, and we'll go 3-2. Blair on deck for the Tigers. One down, bottom of the second inning. The pitch from Gibson, and it was inside. He hacked at it, fouled it off, fought the thing off down the third baseline. And we'll stay 3-2. Baseball dugout trying to make some noise in a 3-2 pitch off the plate for a ball in the first walk issued by Gibson here tonight. And that will get Shane Blair to the plate, first baseman for Paintsville, the eighth man in the order.
4: Now batting for the Tigers, number 12. Shane Blair.
0: Look at first by Gibson, and the pitch runner goes. Throw down the second is there. Safe, though, is the call. Ball short hopped

0: to the shortstop, Jenkins. And in there with the steal will be Kinchelo. And the pitch to Blair. That one fouled back. Four strike. One and one the count. One down, one man at second. That's Kinchelo. Blair at the plate. Blair, a 2-13 hitter. And that one fouled back down the first base side. Blair at 2-13, 13 hits, 4 RBIs. He has scored 3 runs on the year. And it's a 1-2 count to him. Gibson back on the bump. Look back at second base. Kinchelo with a good lead. And the pitch fouled again. Hanging tough is Shane Blair. No score. Bottom of the second inning here. Charlie Atkins field tonight. Again, a look back at second. Gibson steps off, asks for time. And Meade, the catcher, and Gibson will chit-chat for a moment between the mound and the plate. Catcher shakes his head, so I'm not sure if that's a good thing or a bad thing. Umpire is ready as well, and we're going to get right back to it here. 1-2 count to Shane Blair. Runner at second. Pitch is low for a ball, 2-2. Two count to Blair. Again, one man down. Runner at second in Kinchelo in a scoreless game. Check back twice. Now the pitch. And that one fouled away again. 2-2. Blair is making Gibson work here. Again, a look back at second from the stretch, and the pitch is lifted. Right fielder Pennington backing back has got it. Runner will tag and go to third, but two down in the inning. As Blair flies out to right field, that'll bring up Braden Davis, the second baseman. And the first pitch to him is low. Gets away from the catcher. Runner comes home, and he'll get in easily for the first run of the ball game. So Kinchelo will score on what I would probably call a pass ball. That one was pretty playable for Gibson, or for Meade, the catcher. So we'll call it a pass ball. Yeah, that one high for a ball, 1-0. One run in for the Tigers here. Yeah, that one catches the corner on the outside for a strike. 1-1. Nobody on, one man in here. First run of the night for either team. And that one fouled out of play down the left field line. Braden Davis, freshman, with 6 hits on the season. He's hitting .188. And the 1-1 to him is sent to center field. Jane giving chase, and he'll make the play easily. But one run is in on no hits, and no one left on base. In the 2, it's pace for 1, Floyd Central nothing on K94.7.
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0: Paintsville 1, Floyd Central nothing as we go to the top of the third inning. Jamie Johnson with you on K94.7. Jaguars will send up the number 9 batter, Logan Sloan, lead things off here in the third, followed by the top of the order of Pennington and Anderson. Appreciate Clark Kidd back at studio tonight. Crosstown on Main Street, keeping us on the radio tonight. And also online with the Fork Media app. First pitch is fouled. 0-1. You can download the Fork Media app and listen to this game anywhere in the world or just at the convenience of where you are at home. Baseball is meant to be on the radio. Probably the best sport on radio is baseball. And that one's waved at for a strike. 0-2 to Sloan. Sloan, a 260 hitter, 12 RBIs, has 20 hits and scored 14 runs for the Jaguars. That one off the plate for a ball. 1-2. Top of the third inning. And that one grounded the first, but it will be foul. Count will stay at 1-2. Why don't you just take that with you? You're wearing me out. Seriously. Here. Yeah, I'm not going to use it. One and two count. Here's the pitch, fouled. Still 1-2. Good crowd on hand for tonight's game as well. Here's the pitch outside for a ball, 2-2. Of course, why wouldn't there be? It's a nice, beautiful evening for baseball. Tigers trying to get a win since their last win last week on Wednesday. That one, a strikeout swinging for Sloan. Tigers have dropped 3 straight since we had their last game on the radio. That was last Wednesday. Trying to shake loose of that losing streak tonight. As Pennington will come back to the plate for the Jaguars, left-handed hitter. First pitch waved at, he missed, 0-1. Pennington, a fly ball out to left field in his first appearance tonight. And the pitch to him fouled away down that left field line. And quickly 0-2. To Brance Pennington. Lawfer for Paintsville. The pitch off the plate for a ball. Wasted one there. 1-2. Curve ball that did not curve. And the 1-2, that one does. They'll complete the strikeout with a throw down to first base. And quickly 2 down. And 2 strikeouts for Lawfer here in the third. And now the DH, Mason Anderson, will come to the plate. Anderson reached on an error and got the third base in the first inning. That one there for a strike. 0-1. Jags had runners at first and third. And the top of the first and could not get anybody across the plate. That went inside tight for a ball. 1-1. 2 down, nobody on for Floyd Central here. Trailing 1-0. That went outside for a ball. 2-1. 2-1 count to the DH, Mason Anderson. And that went outside for a ball. Here comes a 2-1 offering, fouled, out of play, beyond the courts over to our left. This place was busy down here when I came in earlier. People on the pickleball courts. Pickleball will be a KHSAA sport now. Did you hear that? Outside for a ball, and that'll be a walk issue to Anderson. So pickleball will be a sport, and girls flag football is a sanctioned KHSAA sport. I think that hurts softball. Just my opinion. I mean, you have volleyball in the fall. I don't know when they're going to play it. First pitch is a ball. It was behind Gibson there and got away from the pitcher Loffer. So you're going to have an extra sport to add in when you have already a volleyball in the fall and then softball in the spring. Girls basketball in the middle, and somewhere you're going to fit in flag football. Outside and tried to frame it. Did the catcher? Couldn't do it. It's a 2-0 count to Floyd Central. Luke Gibson. And that one does catch the corner for a strike. 2-1. Gibson a double in the first. Leading off first base is Anderson. He danced to second. Pitcher looks over and chases Anderson back to the bag. 2-1 pitch. Taking for a strike. 2-2. Two down, runner at first. A 2-2 count to Luke Gibson. Trying to keep this inning alive and maybe get some run support here for himself. Runner breaks, hit, and that'll go over the shortstop into left field. Anderson has to pump the brakes, though, at second base. So a two-out single for Luke Gibson. It's his second hit tonight. And now Grayson Akers will be at the plate. First baseman struck out in his first appearance to start the game. And this is a similar situation as he had in the first inning. Two men on. This time two men down. And a hit is needed for Floyd Central to get on the board here. First pitch is off the plate for a ball. 1-0. Akers, a left-handed hitter with pink gloves. That one high for a ball. I like it. Time being called as Paintsville wants to talk about it. McCormick will go out into the hill. And looks like Anderson for Floyd Central may have something to say to Coach Byron Patton as both he and Gibson trot over to talk to him during this timeout. 1-0 Paintsville. We are in the top of the third inning. Two on for Floyd Central, trying to get their first run of the night. Manager McCormick gives him the old chuck on the shoulder and tells Loffer he's got it. As the runners also return to first and second, respectfully. And Akers back at the plate with a 1-0 count. Left-handed batter. The pitch is in the inside for a strike. Inside part of the plate. 1-1. And that one hit high. 2-1. Loffer a little nervous here. 3-1. Excuse me. 3-1 the count. We have no scoreboard here, by the way, so we're doing the best we can. Oh, that will, that definitely helps. 3-1 pitch, fouled, and right into the Paintsville dugout. And take somebody's head off. You get off your phone and watch the game now, won't you? Line drive like that going into the dugout. Wofford, 57 pitches on the night. Runners will break. There's a ground ball through the hole. Rounding third for Floyd Central, and scoring will be Anderson, and a single for Akers as he comes through with the RBI, and the Jags are on the board. We're tied at one. So the walk ends up coming back to haunt Lawford. Second hit of the night, or in this inning for Floyd Central, third hit of the night. And the inning continues for Logan Meade. Again, runners at first and second, one in. Pitch high and inside for a ball, 1-0. Back at second, the pitch waved and he missed. Strike one. Two on, two down, one in for Floyd Central here in the top of the third. Wofford taking his time, gets back on the rubber. He'll stare in for the sign. Meade waits patiently. Check it second. Here's the pitch. Tried to frame it, couldn't get the call. 2-1. Meade could really do some damage here. He's got 4 home runs on the year. That one taken for a strike. 2-2. Meade, a 324 hitter with 28 RBIs and 4 home runs, 22 hits on the year. Having a great senior campaign. A 2-2 from Lawford. Waved at it, missed for a strike, and down goes Meade, but not before one run comes in. 2 hits, no errors, and 2 men left on. We go to the bottom of the third inning. We're tied at 1 on K94.7.
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0: Lawford has worked 3 innings for Paintsville, 5 strikeouts, walked 1 run in, it was unearned, and 3 hits on the night. We're tied at 1. Here at Charlie Atkins Field. Tigers will be sending up the top of the order with Stewart, Short, and Brody Howell due up. Gibson so far with 2 innings of work, 1 walk, has yielded 1 run and also given up 2 hits tonight for Floyd Central. Paintsville 6-0 all time versus Floyd Central, 6-0.
7: Now batting for the Tigers, number 10, Lucas Stewart.
0: These two teams met just a few weeks ago, and Paintsville had no issues against the Jaguars as they won 11-0 in a 6-inning game played at Floyd Central back on April 26th. Here's the first pitch to Stewart.

0: Gibson of the Jaguars. And it's low and away for a ball. I don't know the count. Stewart, a strikeout victim to start the game in the first inning. 1-0 is low again, inside this time, 2-0. Stewart, Colton Short, Brody Howe due up for Paintsville. A 2-1 pitch, and it was inside. He fights it off to shortstop on his horse, but so is Jenkins, and the throw is there from the shortstop, Jenkins, one down. That'll bring up Colton Short for the Tigers. And Stewart fought that one off. I mean, it was up around his chin, and he fought that off. Here's the pitch from Gibson, and that's low and inside for a ball, 1-0. Short, a ground out the shortstop in his first appearance tonight. That one low and outside for a ball, 2-0. Gibson quickly working for Floyd Central, low and away again for a ball. He can't find the plate, 3-0. We'll see if Colton Short takes on 3-0 here. Right-handed batter takes all the way, and it's a strike, 3-1. Now let's see if Short's got a good eye and watches for a wasteful pitch here. Here's the 3-1 offering, and it's high and outside ease. I could have laid off that one, and that's a walk for Short. So the Tigers have their first base runner of the inning. And now we'll see the catcher, Brody Howell, to the plate. Howell in the box, a 300 hitter on the season, got a double in his first appearance. Back in the first, throw over the first base, and that will chase Short back to the bag. Gibson looks back over there again. From the stretch, and the first pitch is off the plate for a ball. 1-0. One man on, two men down, or one man down, excuse me. And that one off the plate for a ball. 2-0 the count. One out, one on for Paintsville here in the third inning, bottom of the third. Howell at the plate for the Tigers. The runner Short leads off first. And the 2-0 is off the plate for a ball. It's a 3-0 count again, as he did the last hitter. Gibson ran a 3-0 count to Stewart. The result was a walk. Here's the pitch to Short, and a four-pitch walk. So back-to-back walks issued here in the top of the third by Gibson, and that'll bring out the catcher Meade to talk to his mate. And also manager Byron Patton will walk out as well. I'll try to settle down his pitcher's nerves here. As he has a meeting on the mound. Gibson, only his fifth start of the season. He's now pitched 25 innings on the season now. As we told you earlier, a 3.85 ERA for him and a 1-2 record. And Anderson Laufer at the plate. Two on, one down. Runners at first and second for Paintsville. The first pitch popped up on the infield. Pitcher himself wants it and gets it. Two down. So one pitch and the out of Anderson. That'll bring, or Anderson Laufer, and that will bring up Luke Stratton with two down. Game tied at one. Bottom of the third inning, and Floyd Central trying to get out of a two-out jam here. Batter is Luke Stratton. Pitch, first pitch swinging, foul behind home plate. 0-1. Stratton, a pop out to center field in his first at bat. Back in the first inning. A check of second, and the pitch from Gibson. Beautiful off-speed breaking ball for a strike right down the heart of the plate. And Gibson with the advantage here for Floyd Central. The pitch, runners go, and throw down to third, and they're going to nail the runner at third base. Or did they not? Well, the throw beat him. I guess the tag did not. Wow. I'm going to tell you, that was a rough call. And Byron Patton back out on the field to ask, are you not seeing what we're seeing over ever on this side of the field here? I mean, that throw was there with time to think about it. Wow. Yeah, I mean, I thought it was out from here to there, but, you know, I've not missed a call in 30 years calling games up here, so it's easy for me to say. Yeah, that was pretty rough. But nevertheless, runners on the corners for Painesville here. And Stratton at the dish. Runner's already going to second. And the ball is popped up on the infield. Jenkins wants it and gets it. And it doesn't matter anyway. So no runs and no hits. Two men left on base. We go to the fourth, tied at one on K94.7.
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0: Top of the fourth inning, we're tied at one here on K94.7, Floyd Central and Painesville here at Charlie Atkins Field. I'm Jamie Johnson joining you tonight. WKLW, 94.7 FM, Painesville. Jaguars will be sending up hitters 6, 7, and 8 here in the top of the fourth. Riley Jane reading off. At first pitch swinging is a foul, 0-1. Foul back behind home plate. Jaguars have one run on three hits, one error, and they've left four men on tonight. There's the 0-1, and that's in there for a strike. 0-2. Painesville, one run on two hits, no errors, and also four men left on for the Tigers. And the pitch is low, 1-2. Jane, followed by Barrett Williams and Grant Jenkins for Floyd Central, and a chopper swung on and over and down. Maybe Cruz had third base. That'll bring. Williams, a strikeout victim in strikeout swing. That one outside for ball. And the 1-0 foul.

0: all shot the third for Cruz. All over and completely been down. And Jenkins looks for Floyd Central. Jenkins, a fly out to right field in his first appearance back in the second. Swung on and missed. Strike one. That one was way off the plate for a ball. Or would have been a ball. Instead, it's 0-1. That one high. 1-1 the count. Back in the box, Jenkins looks at Loffer. Loffer from the stretch with nobody on. Breaking ball beauty right down the heart of the plate. 1-2. And 1-2 pitch to Jenkins. Lifted foul again. First base side, out of play. Loffer gets a new baseball. And we'll go back to the hill. He's tossed 74 pitches on the night. And that one sent to the gap, and it will drop for a hit. Gets by the center fielder. That's going to allow Jenkins to take second base. So a one bouncer to the center fielder, Stewart, who misplayed it. So that's a single and an error. As Jenkins gets to second base on the miscue. And now Logan Sloan will try to bring Jenkins home for Floyd Central. Third baseman, a strikeout victim in the third inning. First pitch to him, a little high for a ball, 1-0. Two out, one man on. That's Jenkins at second base for Floyd Central. Fouled on the 1-0 pitch. Now 1-1 to Logan Sloan. It's getting tied at one. Offer a check of second. The 1-1 offering waved at and missed. Had him out in front of that one. 1-2. Quickly working. Loffer takes it for strike three call. No runs. One hit. There was an error and one man left on. We go to the bottom of the fourth. So tied at one on K94.7.
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0: 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tonight. And a 1-1 game, and the first pitch swinging is Paintsville's Cruz Howell deep to center, and on his horse and tracking it down was Jane. One out. You're in the bottom of the fourth inning. Gave it a ride, but Jane reeled it in, and Howell goes down one pitch, one out.
3: For the Tigers.
0: That'll bring up Dixon Kinchelo. Kinchelo for the Tigers settles into the box. Gibson for Floyd Central. The pitch and popped up but fouled. Kinchelo walked and ended up stealing second base. Advanced to third and then scored on what we called a pass ball. The only run so far for Paintsville tonight. That went off the plate for a ball, one and one the count. Gibson rocks and fires. That went inside and home. Did it get him? No. Came close. Two and one. Yeah, I would have stood there, took it, and got on base. His off-speed pitch wouldn't hurt that bad. It's easy to say that, though, but your reactions when you're in that box or to, you know. Wow. Get it 28 times? Yeah, that's a mindset to train yourself to do that. It's a 2-2 count to Kinchelo for that foul, and that one right there for a called third strike. A nasty pitch from Gibson there. And Kinchelo goes down staring.
3: Now batting for the Tigers, number 12, Shane Blair.
0: Shane Blair will now settle in for Paintsville. I mean, you have to actually just train your mind to stand there and take it. You know, it's like basketball in the charge. You don't want to try to keep yourself up. You got to make yourself fall back. Off the plate, we've got a ball. 2-0 count to Shane Blair. With nobody on here in the bottom of the fourth inning. In a 1-1 game. That one head high for a ball. 3-0 to count. Gibson needs to find a strike. And he'll get the bell out. 3-1. Gibson has not enjoyed a 1-2-3 inning tonight. That one there for a strike. And he's a pitch away from getting his first 1-2-3 inning here. 3-2 payoff on the way, and it's inside and high, and that'll be a walk to Blair. That will extend the inning to Braden Davis. Second baseman, number 9 hitter for Paintsville. And I think we're going to get a runner. We are. A runner for Paintsville to first base. And that'll be Lincoln McAlphin. He'll get a leadoff first base. And the pitch is low for a ball. 1-0 the count. Of course, if you're Floyd Central, you say, I don't care who's at first base. I got two outs. Worry about the batter. And a ground ball to third, misplayed by the third baseman. The inning will stay alive. A ground ball to third base, and Sloan with the miscue. So Davis will reach on an error. E5. So now runners at second and first. First and second, top of the order for the Tigers, Lucas Stewart. And the pitch is high for a ball. And remember just a minute ago when Gibson was one out, one pitch away from a 1-2-3 inning? Now he's got two on with two out. That went off the plate for a ball. Baseball is a crazy game. You go from the hot and cold real quick. 2-0 count. Leadoff hitter Stewart takes 3-0. Boy, Gibson needs to settle down here for Floyd Central. Faceful of an opportunity here. And they've been given this opportunity. That one low. And another walk. And the bases are juiced. Two walks and an error have loaded the bases for the Tigers here in the bottom of the fourth inning. And Colton Short a chance to blow this game open here a little bit. Of Ducks on the Pond. Short 0 for 1 tonight. First pitch winning, and that is a single down past the third baseman. One run is in. Here comes another run. The throw down will not be in time. They'll catch it and throw it to third, and it won't be in time. So two runs plated and a double for the Tigers and Colton Short. As McAlpin along with Davis both score for Paintsville. Only the third hit for the Tigers tonight, but it brings in two. 3-1 Paintsville.
3: Number 15, Brody Howell.
0: And now Brody Howell will come to the plate. Howell 1 for 1. He walked in the third, got a double in the first. Runners now at second and third for Paintsville. First pitch is low for a ball. Boy, Gibson was one pitch away from getting out of this. And the wheels are falling off. Inside, sharply hit down the third baseline, foul. One and one the count. Gibson will rock and fire. That one off the plate for a ball, 2-1. 3-1 Tigers. Fourth inning, still batting with two on. Two in. That one a ball. 3-1 the count. Pitch number 80 will be a walk. 80 pitches now on the evening for Gibson and the third walk of the inning.
3: Now batting for the Tigers, number 3, Anderson Walker.
0: So a decision here, do you leave him in with the bases juiced to face your cleanup man for Paintsville and Lawford? How much faith does Byron Patton have in his hurler here? You've issued three walks in the inning. The bases are loaded. And Lawford comes to the dish. And a big opportunity here to extend the lead for Paintsville right now. The pitch from the windup is a ball. 1-0. Anderson Lawford, 1 for 2 tonight. Got a single in the first. 1-0. Lifted. Left fielder cannot make a play on that when it's off the wall. One runner is in. Two runs will score easily, and the Tigers are blowing it wide open here. And it makes you wonder, you issue three walks in an inning, how much fuel is in the tank? And Lawford, your cleanup hitter, made them pay. So Stewart scores. Short scores, and still two outs. This all happening with two outs here for Paintsville in the fourth inning. And Stratton to the plate. First pitch is a ball. 1-0 the count. Next pitch foul back out of play. An inning to forget for the starter Luke Gibson of Floyd Central. 5-1 Paintsville. Breaking ball through the hole and a hit into left field. Another run is in. They'll wave another man to the plate. No, they're going to hold him up. Howell scores. And another hit as Stratton is on. Third hit of the inning. And we've batted around. Cruz Howell now to the plate. He started this frame with a fly ball out the center field. And it was A good piece of hitting, but a nice job by Jane to reel that in. That seems like an hour ago. First pitch, and hitting. That one was low and near the ankle. It was not intentional at all. But it will just keep the inning rolling. Bases are loaded again here, and he's going to try to walk this thing off and go down to first base. And now we may see a pitching change for Floyd Central. Maybe. Batten's out there, the coach for the Jaguars, is also Coach McCormick is down at first base checking out his runner, his batter who got hit and took first base after the ball hit him on the ankle. And he's going to trot it off and be okay. That's good to see. Much to the delight of the peaceful crowd here tonight. Meanwhile, Byron Patton still thinking about leaving Gibson in, and he will. And why not? Five already in.
3: Now batting for the Tigers, number 21, Dixon Kinchlow.
0: So now Dixon Kinchlow will come to the plate. He struck out looking earlier in this frame. He is 0 for 1 tonight. He has scored a run. First pitch is high for a ball. Pitch number 85 tonight for Gibson. That one high. 2-0. Bases loaded. 5 in. Off the plate for a ball. Here comes the 3-0 offering. And another ball. I don't understand it. So Kinchlow, another walk. Or for him, that's his second walk he's drew tonight. And I think now Gibson's night will be done. We'll take a break and come back and tell you who the new pitcher is in 1 minute here on K94.7.
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0: The new pitcher is Riley Jane, and the first pitch is fouled back behind the plate, 0-1. Jane, the center fielder, now on the hill, and Gibson, who was on the hill, goes to center field for Floyd Central. That's your change in the lineup. Here's the 0-1. Off speed and high. 1-1 the count. Bases loaded. Six runners in here in the fourth inning for the Tigers. That one waved and it missed. 1-2. That one got there yesterday. There's the 1-2. That one low, gets by the catcher, but Meade able to keep it near him, and the runners do not advance. 2-2 the count. The winding pitch from Jane, former Tiger. Ground ball to short. Jenkins bats it down, throws to first. It will, and they said it was in time. Well, all right, six runs, three hits, two errors, and three men left on base. We go to the fifth inning. 7-1 your score. Paceville on top, K94.7.
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0: Final line on Luke Gibson of Floyd Central. He went 4 2/3, 7 runs, 5 hits, 6 walks, 2 strikeouts, and hit 1 batter for Floyd Central. And tough thing is he had 2 outs and was a pitch away from getting out of the jam with nobody on, and then everything started falling apart. And then the floodgates opened, and Paintsville put 6 across in the fourth inning. We go to the fifth. 7-1 Tigers here on K94.7. Jamie Johnson here with you tonight. And the shade is over the infield now. As we get ready for more baseball here in just a few moments. A new pitcher out there for Paintsville. It'll be Lucas Stewart. So Lauper ends up giving you 4 innings of work. 1 run on 3 hits, 5 strikeouts, and 1 walk tonight for Lauffer. And now we'll see Stewart on the hill for the Tigers. We'll give you Stewart statistics here in just a second. As soon as my internet works. Lucas Stewart, sophomore, making his 9th appearance on the night, or on the year, excuse me. 21 innings of work. He's given up 21 hits, 17 runs. He has struck out 27 batters. Has a 4-1 record and a 3.94 ERA. Not bad. And if you're Floyd Central, you just shake it off and say, all right, let's play ball. We're down, but let's see what happens. Top of the order, Brance Pennington will lead off. Followed by hitters 2 and 3. It'll be Pennington, Anderson, and Gibson due up for Floyd Central here. Top of the fifth inning, down 7-1. Stewart's first pitch. In there for a strike. 0-1. The 0-1 offering swung on and missed.

0: will ground it to short, picked, and the throw over, and quickly two down. As Kinchelow makes the pick and throw over. That'll bring up Luke Gibson. Gibson, two for two at the plate tonight, double and a single. First pitch to him, just a little high for a ball. 1-0 the count. Stewart, the new pitcher for the Tigers. And the pitch is fouled back out of play, 1-1. If Gibson can reach, we would see Grayson Akers come up next for Floyd Central. 1-1 for Stewart is fouled to the dugout for Paintsville, third base side. One and two the count. Back on the heel is Stewart. And the 1-2 pitch coming. It's off the plate for a ball. 2-2 count to Luke Gibson with two down here in the top of the fifth inning. That went inside and tight, and spinning away from it was Gibson. And we'll go for it, 3-2. Stewart stares in for the sign, takes his time, now brings it plateward. It's off the plate for a ball and a two-out walk to Gibson, who's on base for the third time tonight. And that'll bring up Grayson Akers for Floyd Central. Akers, the left-handed batter, settles into the box. Gibson leads off first in a 7-1 ball game. And a throw over, and quickly that will chase Gibson back. I don't know. Might be here next week. Depends on. Scott Ratliff makes that schedule. I just go with what he says. So I will not be here Saturday. We'll be broadcasting from Springy Flingy over in town. Or the Spring Fling. I've been calling it Springy Flingy for whatever reason. Looking forward to that. And a good weekend of weather if you want to come out for Spring Fling here in town. That went off the plate for a ball to Akers here for Floyd Central. 2-0 count. Akers 1-for-2 on the night, has an RBI. And lifts that one foul and out of play behind the third base dugout. Two and one the count. One man at first for Floyd Central, two down here in the top of the fifth. And the pitch. And there for a strike, 2-2.
1: Pitch, Luke.
0: 2-2 count to Floyd Central's Grayson Akers. And the pitch from Stewart, runner goes. It's low for a ball and a high throw. It gets away from the shortstop, but the runner was in there safe with a stolen base. So give Gibson a steal of second. And a 3-2 count now to Grayson Akers. Gibson breaks from second. Pitch is called. Third strike on the inside part of the plate. And down goes Akers. No runs. No hits. One man left on. We'll go to the bottom of five. Your score, Paintsville 7, Floyd Central 1. on K94.7.

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5: Riley Jane back out for his first full inning of work here for Floyd Central. He came in to bail out Gibson in that disastrous fourth inning frame for Floyd Central. Baseball batted around and then some in that fourth inning.
6: Now batting for the Tigers, number one, Braden Davis.
5: So Braden Davis will start things off here, the number nine batter for the Tigers. And the first pitch to him is in there for a strike. 0-1. Davis is officially 0-for-1. He scored in the fourth after he reached on an error by the third baseman. 7-1 here, your score, as we're in the bottom of five. Across town, we'll tell you what Johnson Central is doing. After you see this pitch, and it is a ball. 19-0, your score. Johnson Central over Betsy Lane. And the pitch to Davis fouled. It's a 2-1 count. Johnson Central played 19 runs in the first inning. Mercy. They played Betsy Lane tonight. Johnson Central got 19 across the plate in the first inning. I think I would have got back on the bus and went home. It's a 3-2 count. Here's the pitch from Jane. And that'll be a walk issued to the number nine man, Davis. That brings up the top of the order, and Lucas Stewart.
6: Number 10, Lucas Stewart.

0: Stewart tonight is still looking for his first hit. He is 0 for 2, but he did walk and score. He was one of the many that scored in the fourth inning. He'll lay down a bunt attempt here for a strike. Foul, 0-1. Runner at first base is Davis. And he'll break. Ball has popped up on a bunt, but foul. It hits the netting behind me, or behind the catcher in front of me. And now it's an 0-2 count.
1: Come on, watch the outside corner, Luke. He's painting.
0: Runner leads off first. And the 0-2 delivery is lifted to right field. Pennington backing back and makes the catch. One down.
2: Now batting for the Tigers, number 4, Colton Short.
0: That'll bring up Colton Short to the plate for the Tigers. Here's the first pitch to him, and it's inside for a ball, 1-0. Short tonight is 1 for 2, also has a walk, and scored in the fourth. He had a double in the fourth inning, scored, but he's 1 for 2 officially. Runner goes, and the throw down after the strike is going to be off and late, so a stolen base.
1: Come on, Colt.
0: For Davis. One and one the count. And the pitch. And a ground ball will go to short. Jenkins will make the throw deep in the hole. And just got him, they say. Wow. Wow. And That was a bang-bang play for my eyes. So a ground ball out of short. And now Brody Howell to the plate. Runner advances to third. That's Davis at third base for the Tigers. Howell at the dish for the Paintsville Tigers. First pitch to him. Is lined right to first base, and Akers makes the play. No runs and no hits. One man left on, no errors. We go to the sixth. Your score, Paintsville 7, Floyd Central 1 on K94.7.
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0: Stewart back out for his second inning of work for Paintsville tonight. Tigers are up 7-1 as we go to the top of the sixth inning. Paintsville looking for their 14th win of the season. They can hang on here tonight. They'll be on the road tomorrow. The Tigers will be at Knott County Central tomorrow, Saturday at Martin County. And they're back here on Monday night for senior night against Betsy Lane, the final game of the regular season here at home for Paintsville. And then trips to Lawrence County on Tuesday, Breathitt County on Thursday. And then the district tournament begins, and so does postseason play. Floyd Central will be playing on Saturday. They're off tomorrow. They'll be at home of a doubleheader against Jackson County and Letcher Central. It's kind of a three-team play around, all three of them playing each other. And a game's on Saturday, and then they're playing at East Ridge on Monday, a home game versus Hazard on Tuesday, and then trips to Magoffin County on Wednesday, Knott County Central on Friday. The Jaguars will face Prestonsburg in the 50th District Tournament, opening round game being played at Betsy Lane this year. Stewart's first pitch to Logan Mead outside for a ball, 1-0. Senior catcher is 0-2 tonight, struck out in the third inning. Foul back behind home plate, 1-1. A 1-1 count to Logan Mead of Floyd Central in a 7-1 Paintsville lead, top of the sixth. That one there for a strike on the outside corner. 1-2. Stewart will wind and delivery, and off-speed pitch just a little high. 2-2. Mead back in the box. And a 2-2 pitch coming. Hit the third. Grabbed by Cruz Howell. Throw over. One man down here in the top of the sixth. So it's Saturday here, I guess, Martin County, not at Martin County. All right. So baseball plays here at home Saturday. You want to come out for that one on Saturday afternoon? Then they or in the morning. 10 a.m. Breakfast and baseball on Saturday. That went inside and low for a ball to Riley Jane, who's now the pitcher, started tonight in center field. Here's the 1-0, and that one high. Now 2-0 the count. Shakes off that one, now wants to bring it plateward, and that one fouled out of play. Riley Jane for Floyd Central at the dish, the number six hitter in this Jaguar lineup. A 2-1 count. Here's the pitch, and that one low for a ball. 3-1 to Riley Jane. Barrett Williams due on deck for Floyd Central. Stewart's 3-1 offering is waved at for a strike, and we'll go full at 3-2. 3-2 count to Riley Jane. And the pitch. And low for a ball, and Jane will reach via the walk. And that'll bring up Barrett Williams to the plate now for Floyd Central. Possibly. And, yes, he will come to the plate. He was asking for his armband with his cheat sheet on it for the call signals. Number system that the Jaguars use. And the right-handed batter settles into the box. Runner at first base in Riley Jane. 7-1 Tigers. Here's the pitch to him, and it's swung on and missed. Strike one to Williams. Williams is 0 for 2, struck out in the second swinging, and a ground out to third base in the fourth inning. Williams came in tonight a 275 hitter. And the pitch to him is sent to short. They'll get one. They'll turn it for two. Double play. 6-4-3, the classic double play. And down go the Jags here in the sixth. 7-1, your score. Bottom of six coming up. Paceful on top. K94.7.
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0: Back at Charlie Atkins Field as we go to the bottom of the sixth inning. It'll be Paceville's 4, 5, and 6 hitters to the dish. Anderson Lawford leads things off for the Tigers here, and they hope this is the last time they have to bat tonight. And the first pitch is slapped past the third baseman and a single into left field for Anderson Lawford. Leadoff man, one pitch and on base via the hit. How about Lawford now, 3 for 4 on the night? Having a nice night, 3 for 4. So Lawford leads off first. And it'll break for second, throw down. Is there, but safe. Throw was high. So a stolen base for Lawfer. Luke Stratton at the plate for Paintsville. He is officially 1 for 3 tonight and was hit by a pitch. And that one fouled at home plate. 1-1, I believe. Yep, sir, 1-1. You say, Jamie, can't keep up that thing? It's a little tough sometimes. Things are moving, and you're writing things down a lot. Here's the 1-1 from Floyd Central's Riley Jane. That one high for a ball. 2-1. Runner is second in Lawfer. And the pitch low, and that's a ball. Now 3-1 the count. Lawfer the leadoff second. Jane will spin and throw back there, and getting back is Lawfer. Stratton back at the box. And the payoff pitch, and it is lifted to center field, and Gibson makes the play for the first out of the inning. Now we'll see third baseman Cruz Howell to the plate. Howell tonight is 0-for-3. Searching for that first hit of the night. He is the only Tiger that has not reached base tonight. the only Tiger. He's the oddball. Not reaching base tonight. Left-handed batter. That went off the plate for a ball. And the runner would just go ahead and take third as nobody pays attention to him. He's as invisible as my paycheck is every other Friday. Here's the pitch to him off the plate and the ball. And nobody saw him go but me. 2-0 the count. Longford at third. And that one passed the first base with Akers, who didn't even make a play on it. And the run is in. Akers watched it go by. And Howell gets that elusive single, and it's an RBI. So every batter for Paceful has got a hit tonight. And another run is in for the Tigers. And Kinchelo now at the plate for Paintsville. And pitch popped up. And who's going to get this one? In no man's land between the right fielder, center fielder, and second base. And that's a hit. A tough play. Kinchelo on with the single.
2: Now batting for the Tigers, number 12.
0: That's the third hit of the inning here for Paintsville. And for Kinchelo, his first hit of the night, although he had been on base via two walks tonight. One run in, two on, and one down. Here's the pitch. Swung on, chop foul by Shane Blair. Blair tonight 0 for 1, has a walk and scored tonight. The Tigers have reached base via seven walks by Floyd Central pitching tonight. You walk seven batters, you're asking for it. Oh, I'll make sure he's all right. We're all good. Now we're ready to go. Runners at first and second for Paintsville. One run already in. It's 8-1. Three runs this inning would end the game, by the way. That went outside for a ball. 1-0 to the count. All right, it's 1-1. Thank you. 1-1 the count. Rudder dances off second, but the throw is wide right. And Cruz Howe is back easily. The 1-1 pitch from Jane is a breaking ball and has popped up foul. First base side now to play. 1-2. It's a little behind. 1-2 the count. And the off-speed pitch fouled again behind home plate. Blair hanging in there, 1-2. And the runner's left come off base, first and second. And a big jump by Howe, the throw, and he's in there again. Howe is having a lot of fun out there at second base, just playing cat and mouse with the pitcher, which is exactly what he wants to do. Here's the pitch, and that one fouled out of play. Again, still 1-2 on Shane Blair. Sun going down here in Paintsville. Well, lights aren't on yet, are they? And that one off the plate for a ball. 2-2. Oh, yeah, they are on them, actually. I say that and let there be light, and there was light. There we go. Spoke it into existence. 2-2 pitch up the middle, and a great play by the second baseman for Floyd Central. That was Williams who made the stab at it going to his left and then hopped it to shortstop, but the runner, Hal, got back just in the nick of time. Or that could have been a double play. Nevertheless, though, Blair is out. I'll line out the shorts to second base. Second out of the inning. And that'll bring up Braden Davis to the plate. And the catcher calls time. Davis reached via a walk in the fifth inning. He's also been on base via an error tonight, an error by the third baseman. And officially, he's 0-for-1. Scored a run. Davis back in the box. And here we go. Runners at first and second. Two down here in the sixth. Breaking ball. Low and inside for a ball. 1-0. Your score. Bottom of six. Baseball on top. Look back at second. And the pitch lifted. Center fielder on his horse. That's Gibson. He will not make the play. One runner is around. That's Howell. Here comes another run in for Paintsville. Misplayed by the infield. It's a triple for Braden Davis. Two RBIs in. 10-1 Tigers.
2: Now batting for the Tigers.

0: So Howe scores, and Kinchelow scores, and the inning continues for Lucas Stewart. Stewart's fifth time to the plate tonight. Pitch to him. Is in there for a strike, 0-1. Stewart tonight, officially 0-3. Has a walk and scored a run. Pitch slapped to third and foul. Three runs in on three hits for Paintsville here in the sixth inning. And they lead 10-1. And a hit here would end it. And it's sent foul down the first baseline out of play. 0-2. For Lucas Stewart, leadoff man, center fielder for the Tigers, who's been on the hill last inning. Last two innings of work. Off-speed pitch, high around the letters, and inside, 1-2. Count to Stewart. And the pitch from Jane of Floyd Central up the middle, and that will do it. A dribbler to center field, and that will end this ball game. As Davis scores the winning run, and the 10-run mercy rule is in play. That's a single for Stewart, RBI, and this one is over. And it belongs to the Tigers, 11-1. 11-1, your final, Paintsville over Floyd Central. We'll come back and wrap things up in 2 minutes here on K94.7.
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0: Back one final time to Charlie Atkins Field here in Paintsville. Tigers go to 14-11 on the season with an 11-1 win over Floyd Central. Jaguars got one run on four hits, two errors, left seven men on. For Paintsville, 11 runs, eight hits, two errors, and eight men left on. The winning pitcher is Anderson Lawford for the Tigers. Went four innings, struck out five, walked one, and had one run to score. The loser tagged is Gibson for Floyd Central. He struggled there. A lot of trouble for the Jaguar hurler that came in the fourth inning. He was upset it over and over tonight, but he was one pitch away from having a 1-2-3 fourth inning, and instead what happened was a walk. And from there, the gates flooded open for six runs in the fourth inning on three hits, two Jaguar errors, and the Tigers actually left the bases loaded in that frame before the reliever, Jane, came in to bail out Gibson, the starter for Floyd Central. But six runs scored in that fourth inning for Floyd Central, and that was all it took for the Tigers to get the Jaguars by the tail tonight for their 11-1 win. Hitting tonight, nice night for Braden Davis. He was 2-for-2, scored twice, and also reached base four times tonight. Nice night for Braden Davis with number 9 hole for Paintsville. Stewart was 1-for-4, got a hit, scored a run, also had an RBI. Coaten Short was 1-for-3, scored a run. Howell was 1-for-2 tonight, also scored. Anderson Lawford tonight, 3-for-4. 3-for-4 tonight, also had a stolen base, scored once tonight. Luke Stratton, 1-for-4 this evening. Reached base twice, he was also hit by a pitch. Cruz Howell was 1-for-4 tonight, scored a run. Dixon Kinchelow was 1-for-2 and scored twice tonight. And Shane Blair was 1-for-2 tonight and did score one run and reached base twice on the evening. But a big night for Davis at the plate. Again, he was 2-for-2 and a 2-RBI triple there to end things here tonight for the Tigers. That's going to do it for our coverage here tonight from Charlie Atkins Field. 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Again, the final tonight on our scoreboard, it was Paintsville, your winner, 11-1. Our thanks to Clark Kidd back at Master Control on Main Street tonight, keeping things hopping for me here on the radio and also online at the with the Fork Media app. You can download from the App Store or from Google Play. Martin County will be coming up here at home on Saturday, but now the Tigers are on the road tomorrow night. Paintsville on the road at Hyman to take on Knott County Central tomorrow night. And Martin County will be here on Saturday. That's your next couple of games. And also here on Monday at home in the home finale for the season against Betsy Lane. Floyd Central falls to 12-16. They'll be hosting a triple header coming up on Saturday. For everyone at K94.7, I'm Jamie Johnson. Again, the final one more time. Paintsville 11, Floyd Central 1. Good night from Charlie Atkins Field.
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